light us up, calling out so we don't fall. Nothing's lost that can be found. 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
1: 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Take this little intermission. Listen what the fuck we got to say, you know. World is born, son. 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Wailing out, not giving a fuck what they put in their bodies, son. 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That shit is fucking making us deteriorate, son. 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Niggas got kids to raise. Straight up, you gotta start learning yourself, learning about your health, son. Learning this world we live in, kid. Know what I'm saying? It's time to start changing all that shit, God. Word up. So I'ma leave y'all niggas on some shit like that. You know what I mean? 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Your niggas better start using your minds and shit, kid.
2: Pick. Aus der US-Queercore-Szene der 90er. Team Trash mit Vegetarian Dyke. Ein Song, der mit Wortwitz gegen Schubladendenken anspielt. Vegetarismus inklusive. Danach Goldfinger mit Behind the Mask.

I've stood on the kill floors in many slaughterhouses. I can only say that after those experiences, meat to me smells like hot death, because that is the smell that permeates the slaughterhouse. It